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0: DJ Khaled, Future, and Lil Baby, one of them right here on Coast 97.3. DJ Mike Lang, M. Lizzie, man, y'all make sure y'all stay tapped in. 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Text me. You ain't even got to call me. Text me. Get that request in. I got you. Shout outs, all of that good stuff, man. Big shouts out to all the kids, too, and coaches. Can't forget the coaches that are already back out there grinding, all my high school athletes. I know we got the Fred Lynch tournament this weekend, this week going on right now. And then a lot of the teams are going straight into the ECI tournament up in Jacksonville. Shouts out to my boy. He is headed off to camp tomorrow. The FCA camp football is definitely pumping, and I seeing people going to Duke and everything else, man. Big shouts out to all my high school athletes getting that grind in over the summer. And of course, yes, it's almost that time again to pump it up. Football season, soccer season, all of that good stuff, man. So big shouts out to the parents too. It's getting up early to take these kids to practice if they can't drive.
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12: 17th, an obscure holiday to many in America, but to African Americans, the word Juneteenth sparks happiness, joy, and celebration. The holiday began in the Galveston, Texas area and commemorates June 19th, 1865, the day that Union General Gordon Granger announced that all slaves were free in Texas. Although the Emancipation Proclamation freed all slaves in America, it was only enforceable as Union soldiers defeated Confederate forces state by state. And it wasn't until June 19th that the men and women in bondage in Texas were actually set free. Hence the word Juneteenth. Over the years, the meaning and message of Juneteenth has spread across America. And in a time of reckoning and renewal of consciousness around race, the celebration of Juneteenth has become even more important. Whether you call it Freedom Day, Emancipation Day, or any of its many beloved names, make it a point this year to enjoy the history, the food, and the lessons of Juneteenth.

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1: 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No cap, God am a witness. 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

0: never chase bread, chase the vision. 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
1: Tony Neal.
0: No cap, God am a witness. Success feel better, independent. 9-11 at the Valley, out of Lenin. Big Master P vibe, no limit. 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

0: here. 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Make your word when you see it be the business. 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Success feel better, independent. 9-11 at the Valley Adeline. Big Master P vibe, no limit. 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
1: Whoa, whoa, whoa, whoa, whoa, whoa.
0: Mr. Hem is here.
1: Whoa, whoa, whoa, whoa, whoa, whoa.
0: Mr. Hem, Mr. Hem, Mr. Hem.
2: 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In

0: Johnny Venus joint right there is called I Want You Back right here on Coast 97.3, man. Do remember the Midday Miss be stepping outside on Fridays for her people outside working. So you got to hit us up 910-763-0973. If you outside, you work outside, you got your peoples that work outside, your loved ones, you know, boo, bae, whoever it is to you, situationship, you know what I mean, you know, side piece. You want Sandra to pull up on them, just let us know. Drop the low and we gonna pull up. You know what I mean? Because she always taking care of the people outside working. Big shouts out to them too, because they make our life better and easier for a lot of access for a lot of things around the city, man. More music right after this quick break. You know I'm gonna take you back before I give you something new. Straight off that request line that Zeddy Will and YK needs before we get up out of here.
1: You a gold digger, Chuck?
2: I wanna say I'm a gold digger, man. I just like sugar mamas, man. Ever since they changed the rate of pay and it's equal for women, why not? That's why I got a sugar mama.
3: 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Do you actually like her? Do you have feelings for her?
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14: A Better Life with Dr. Sanjay Gupta.
15: Did you know that almost half the vegetables and more than 3/4 of the fruit that we eat in this country come from just one state, California? Yeah, it's true. And according to a new report by the Environmental Working Group, a health advocacy organization, a lot of this produce is tainted with PFAS, which are sometimes referred to as forever chemicals. Why? Well, the EPA says pesticides keep America's food supply safe, abundant, and affordable. And of course, these chemicals are used in every state, not just California. Now, if you are worried, though, about how much you're consuming, the best thing to do is to buy organic produce, if and when you can. Organic or not, you should rinse all fruits and vegetables under running water. Don't use any soap. And as one epidemiologist told us, use a brush on sturdier items like carrots, potatoes, and cucumbers. I'm Dr. Sanjay Gupta, helping you live a better life.
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0: That whistle while you twerk. Man, it's crazy that the Yin Yang Twins are still a good time in today's time. You know what I mean? Taking it back, that's Whistle While You Twerk, Yin Yang Twins. New joint right here from Lil Twist and Lil Wayne. It's called Addict on Coast 97.3. Let's get it in. 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

0: God that we like. Damn.
1: That is. That, I mean, that's the name of the song. Zeddy Will, YK Neeson. That's it for me. There it is. You know what I mean? About to get up out of here. Y'all be safe. Be blessed. Stay healthy out here in these streets. Same time, same place. One more game tomorrow. 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Y'all be good. I'm gone.
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1: Never chase bread, chase the vision. Make your word when you say it, be the business. No cap, God am a witness. Success feel better, independent. 9-11 at the Valley Adelinic. Big Master P vibe, no limit. Ballin' hard on another hemisphere. Somebody tell them people Mr. Hem is here. 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
1: Dougie, y'all told me he been on some positive. 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

0: it is that time of the year where it's hot. 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

understand I love you. You know what I'm saying? 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And right now, I can't give you what you need, you know?

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No, she thinks she me when she driving the sport. Real over everything, I'm enforced. Lit up the city when I got a torch. I went and got it, I didn't have a choice. I'm from the dirty, we took the north. Step on the second, show no remorse. Straight in the streets when I jump out the Porsche. Yeah, Mrs. Trendsetter, whatever she do, they

0: Juneteenth, an obscure holiday to many in America. But to African Americans, the word Juneteenth sparks happiness, joy, and celebration. The holiday began in the Galveston, Texas area and commemorates June 19, 1865, the day that Union General Gordon Granger announced that all slaves were free in Texas. Although the Emancipation Proclamation freed all slaves in America, it was only enforceable as Union soldiers defeated Confederate forces state by state. And it wasn't until June 19th that the men and women in bondage in Texas were actually set free. Hence the word Juneteenth. Over the years, the meaning and message of Juneteenth has spread across America. And in a time of reckoning and renewal of conscience around race, the celebration of Juneteenth has become even more important. Whether you call it Freedom Day, Emancipation Day, or any of its many beloved names, make it a point this year to enjoy the history, the food, and the lessons of Juneteenth.
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4: Peace to the planet. I go by the name of Charlemagne the God, and there's no place like the Carolinas. 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

I just messed up the whole program. Beat it off the wall, knock it down, get nasty on cam. You know I love it right, all night, all right. 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Left, right, let me see you do it. Left, do it, right, do it.

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friend through. Peace to the planet, it's your guy, Charlamagne the God, Uncle Charla. 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

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And I help with the lease. 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
3: Juneteenth, an obscure holiday to many in America. But to African Americans, the word Juneteenth sparks happiness, joy, and celebration. The holiday began in the Galveston, Texas area and commemorates June 19, 1865. The day that Union General Gordon Granger announced that all slaves were free in Texas. Although the Emancipation Proclamation freed all slaves in America, it was only enforceable as Union soldiers defeated Confederate forces state by state. And it wasn't until June 19th that the men and women in bondage in Texas were actually set free. Hence the word Juneteenth. Over the years, the meaning and message of Juneteenth has spread across America. And in a time of reckoning and renewal of conscience around race, the celebration of Juneteenth has become even more important. Whether you call it Freedom Day, Emancipation Day, or any of its many beloved names, make it a point this year to enjoy the history, the food, and the lessons of Juneteenth.

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0: I wanna say I'm a gold digger, man. 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Ever since they changed the rate of pay and it's equal for women, why not? That's why I got a sugar mama.
1: Do you like your sugar mama? Do you actually like her? Do you have feelings for her?
0: I actually do.
2: But does she look good though?
3: No.
0: She together.
3: What's the biggest thing she bought
0: she
3: you, man?
0: She about to put money in herself to get her body done. 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
1: Nah,
0: money.
1: Tell her don't do that. Man. Tell her don't do that. Tell her keep that old school Chevy the way it is, man.
2: 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If all that went away, right, she lost whatever, all the money she had, she wasn't able to do for you anymore, would you still like her?
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0: If a guy lost all his money and could provide the same way, things would change.
1: Exactly. Yeah, you go dig.
2: Yeah,
1: you go dig. 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
8: 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There's nothing coming.
9: 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I feel like it's...

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1: Dougie, you told me he been on some positive. Yeah, yeah. Lately, I just wanna show up and body some. Yeah, yeah. Always been a little mathematician. Lately, this cash I'm getting got me losing count of these bags. I've been moving too fast. Hard times don't last. Remember when cops are razz talking out my. Boy, you ain't.

0: he pulled the trigger, it may be whether his emotional state at the time was severe enough to justify a lesser conviction. Mm. He's pleaded not guilty, and the trial is set to begin in September.
1: I wonder how many of those cases went like that, where they said he was a little crazy during the time, if I could use the word crazy, and they got off, or they only got manslaughter, or they only had to do, you know, a certain amount of time in a psychiatric ward. I wonder how many cases in New York actually won through that.
2: I mean, I can see what temporary insanity could come into play. Didn't he lose a loved one to the healthcare system? Not justifying it in any way, shape, or form.
0: But
2: if you lost a loved one to the healthcare system, and you know, already dealing with some type of psychiatric issues, and you're trying to rationalize something in your mind, and it could drive you to do something nuts like that.
0: And they said that this defense is actually going to put United Healthcare, you know, on the hot seat, right? Mm. So we're going to pull back all the layers and be able to talk about all the things that the healthcare system is and is not doing for people.
1: But I wonder if a judge looks at it like, does this set a precedent if this is allowed, right? Because if something, you know, somebody does something, one of your family members, and you wild out on them, you know, this case would be one of the cases that they'd be looking at for years.
2: Yeah, it's hard to have empathy when a life is lost so viciously, right? Like, you know, that regardless of what you're going through mentally, even though it can drive you to do some crazy things, you can't just gun somebody down in the street.
0: Correct. So those will be probably the arguments we will hear in court. So coming up at 7, we're going to talk about a really sad case out of Mississippi where a 1-year-old was shot and killed.
2: Lord, Jesus Christ.
0: I know.
2: My God.
0: I know.
1: All right. Everybody else, get it off your chest. 800-585-1051. If you need to vent, call us up now. And don't forget, Jose Alvarado, point guard for the New York Knicks. He'll be pulling up on us in a little bit, too.
2: Tony got a parade to get to?
1: He'll be here. It's The Breakfast Club. Good morning.
3: The Breakfast Club.
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7: Good morning. I'm Kim Ratcliffe with a look at your Thursday news headlines. Jury deliberations will continue this morning in the double murder trials of Amante Bell and Dyrell Green. The jury spent all day Wednesday considering whether Bell and Green are guilty of killing Cordrice Tyson and Brianna Williams in July of 2021. A warning from the New Hanover County Sheriff's Office: scammers are using real deputy names to trick people into sending them money. The scammers are calling, claiming you've missed jury duty, have unpaid fines, or are under investigation. If you get a suspicious call, hang up and call the New Hanover County Sheriff's Office directly. Texas is dealing with the impacts of the first named storm of the Atlantic hurricane season after Tropical Storm Arthur came ashore along the Gulf Coast. Arthur made landfall near Matagorda Bay yesterday morning. It is no longer a tropical storm. Some of that moisture is heading our way. For WECT and Fox Wilmington, I'm Kim Ratcliffe.
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0: Looks pretty good going south. That's really not too bad in toward Porter's Neck. And beyond all of that, find everything up to speed on Market Street toward downtown. And if you need to use the causeway, that's incident-free eastbound from Leland toward the Cape Fear Memorial Bridge. Rick Dixon, right now traffic.
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5: The heat returns this Thursday, but ever so briefly. High temps still in the lower and middle 90s with triple-digit heat index values. So stay rested, stay hydrated. Rain and storm chances slim for the afternoon. They'll start to pick up for Thursday night and Friday. Friday, a first alert weather day as remnant moisture left over from the tropics moves our way. Could be a low-end risk of some severe weather, too, so worth watching. From the WECT First Alert Forecast Center, I'm Gabe Ross.
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14: 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Well, first, let's talk about actual magnesium. 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And most people get enough of it simply from the foods they eat. 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Now, when it comes to the science, we looked into this, and I gotta say, there's not a lot of strong evidence that magnesium supplements will actually help you sleep. 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
1: Good morning. I'm Kim Ratcliffe with a look at your Thursday news headlines. Jury deliberations will continue this morning in the double murder trials of Omonte Bell and Dyrell Green. The jury spent all day Wednesday considering whether Bell and Green are guilty of killing Cordrice Tyson and Brianna Williams in July of 2021. A warning from the New Hanover County Sheriff's Office: scammers are using real deputy names to trick people into sending them money. The scammers are calling, claiming you've missed jury duty, have unpaid fines, or are under investigation. If you get a suspicious call, hang up and call the New Hanover County Sheriff's Office directly. Texas is dealing with the impacts of the first named storm of the Atlantic hurricane season after Tropical Storm Arthur came ashore along the Gulf Coast. Arthur made landfall near Matagorda Bay yesterday morning. It is no longer a tropical storm. Some of that moisture is heading

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5: Heading from Woodside, watch out for the brief but heavy backup on southbound 17. It's prior to Hempstead as you get closer toward 210. Otherwise, 17 is running well toward Porter's Neck. There are delays forming gradually on College Road going southbound after I-40 around toward MLK. We're Dixon, right now traffic.
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8: The heat returns this Thursday, but ever so briefly. High temps still in the lower and middle 90s with triple-digit heat index values. So stay rested, stay hydrated. Rain and storm chances slim for the afternoon. They'll start to pick up for Thursday night and Friday. Friday, a first alert weather day as remnant moisture left over from the tropics moves our way. Could be a low-end risk of some severe weather, too, so worth watching. 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
17: A better life with Dr. Sanjay Gupta.
18: Did you know that almost half the vegetables and more than three quarters of the fruit that we eat in this country come from just one state, California? Yeah, it's true. And according to a new report by the Environmental Working Group, a health advocacy organization, a lot of this produce is tainted with PFAS, which are sometimes referred to as forever chemicals. Why? Well, the EPA says pesticides keep America's food supply safe, abundant, and affordable. And of course, these chemicals are used in every state, not just California. Now, if you are worried, though, about how much you're consuming, the best thing to do is to buy organic produce, if and when you can. Organic or not, you should rinse all fruits and vegetables under running water. Don't use any soap. And as one epidemiologist told us, use a brush on sturdier items like carrots, potatoes, and cucumbers. I'm Dr. Sanjay Gupta, helping you live a better life.
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3: Good morning. I'm Kim Ratcliffe with a look at your Thursday news headlines. Three people now face charges in the death of a man found Tuesday morning in the parking lot of Saltwater Marine in New Hanover County. According to arrest warrants, the three threatened 23-year-old Adam Trayvon Smith with a knife while trying to steal money from him, then ultimately stabbed him. If you're near Holly Tree Road in Wilmington today, don't be alarmed if you see a heavy police presence. The Wilmington Police Department will hold a training exercise at Cape Fear Free Will Baptist Church from 9 this morning till 3 this afternoon. And the Federal Reserve Wednesday left interest rates unchanged, but the committee member projections pointed to one rate increase likely coming this year. The new Fed chair announced the formation of 5 task force that will work to overhaul major Fed operations, including the impact on the economy from AI and other transformative technologies. For WECT and Fox Wilmington, I'm Kim Ratcliffe.
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8: You'll find delays on College Road northbound. They're not too bad, though. It's a little sluggish northbound between Holly Tree Road and Wrightsville Avenue. College Road going southbound, though, that's slowing briefly near Blue Clay Road. Then there's bumper-to-bumper traffic, where traffic merges with I-40 aiming toward MLK.
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12: Cape Fear Weather from the Mr. Sparky Weather Center.
13: The heat returns this Thursday, but ever so briefly. High temps still in the lower and middle 90s with triple-digit heat index values. So stay rested, stay hydrated. Rain and storm chances slim for the afternoon. They'll start to pick up for Thursday night and Friday. Friday, a first alert weather day as remnant moisture left over from the tropics moves our way. Could be a low-end risk of some severe weather, too, so worth watching. From the WECT First Alert Forecast Center, I'm Gabe Ross.
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26: If you're caring for an aging parent, you may feel quite often that you're alone in what you're doing. But you're not, not by a long shot. According to a new report by the Pew Research Center, 10% of U.S. adults are caring for a parent over age 65. Millions more are caring for a spouse or partner 65 or older. Beyond the sheer numbers, this report, perhaps unsurprisingly, found a major difference in caregiver well-being between men and women. One psychologist we spoke to suggested thinking 5 years in the future and imagining where you are right now. Will you be glad you took something on, or regretful that you didn't? You also need to cut yourself some slack, he said, especially women. Don't try to shoulder all of the burden by yourself. You might need to ask for help before you burn out. You'll be so glad you did. I'm Dr. Sanjay Gupta, helping you live a better life.

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1: Good morning. I'm Kim Ratcliffe with a look at your Thursday news headlines. Jury deliberations will continue this morning in the double murder trials of Amante Bell and Dyrell Green. The jury spent all day Wednesday considering whether Bell and Green are guilty of killing Cordrice Tyson and Brianna Williams in July of 2021. A warning from the New Hanover County Sheriff's Office: scammers are using real deputy names to trick people into sending them money. The scammers are calling, claiming you've missed jury duty, have unpaid fines, or are under investigation. If you get a suspicious call, hang up and call the New Hanover County Sheriff's Office directly. Texas is dealing with the impacts of the first named storm of the Atlantic hurricane season after Tropical Storm Arthur came ashore along the Gulf Coast. Arthur made landfall near Matagorda Bay yesterday morning. It is no longer a tropical storm. Some of that moisture is heading our way. For WECT and Fox Wilmington, I'm Kim Ratcliffe.
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6: 17 in Pender County is growing very heavy in toward Hempstead for about a mile toward 210. There's a jam up on northbound College Road that begins right around Shipyard Boulevard, but it does run better toward Wrightsville Avenue, and a brief but heavy backup on southbound College Road after exiting off of eastbound I-40 toward MLK.
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9: The heat returns this Thursday, but ever so briefly. High temps still in the lower and middle 90s with triple digit heat index values. So stay rested, stay hydrated. Rain and storm chances slim for the afternoon. They'll start to pick up for Thursday night and Friday. Friday, a first alert weather day as remnant moisture left over from the tropics moves our way. Could be a low end risk of some severe weather too, so worth watching. From the WECT First Alert Forecast Center, I'm Gabe Ross.
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18: Did you know that almost half the vegetables and more than three quarters of the fruit that we eat in this country come from just one state, California? Yeah, it's true. And according to a new report by the Environmental Working Group, a health advocacy organization, a lot of this produce is tainted with PFAS, which are sometimes referred to as forever chemicals. Why? Well, the EPA says pesticides keep America's food supply safe, abundant, and affordable. And of course, these chemicals are used in every state, not just California. Now, if you are worried, though, about how much you're consuming, the best thing to do is to buy organic produce, if and when you can. Organic or not, you should rinse all fruits and vegetables under running water. Don't use any soap. And as one epidemiologist told us, use a brush on sturdier items like carrots, potatoes, and cucumbers. I'm Dr. Sanjay Gupta, helping you live a better life.
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2: Cape Fear weather from the Perry's Emporium Weather Center.
3: The heat returns this Thursday, but ever so briefly. High temps still in the lower and middle 90s with triple-digit heat index values. So stay rested, stay hydrated. Rain and storm chances slim for the afternoon. They'll start to pick up for Thursday night and Friday. Friday, a first alert weather day as remnant moisture left over from the tropics moves our way. Could be a low-end risk of some severe weather, too, so worth watching. From the WECT First Alert Forecast Center, I'm Gabe Ross.
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6: You ever wake up in the middle of the night or maybe first thing in the morning and notice drool on your pillow? Unless you're sleeping next to someone who hasn't already seen all your good, bad, and ugly, it's probably not that big a deal and not anything to worry about unless it's something that just started happening recently. When people drool at night, it's often because of a stuffy nose, acid reflux, or being a mouth breather. People who sleep on their stomach or side are more likely to drool than someone who sleeps on their back. But in some cases, drooling at night can be a warning sign of something more serious, like dental issues, sleep apnea, or even early symptoms of Parkinson's disease. If you're at all concerned about this, the best place to start is with an ENT doctor, an ears, nose, and throat doctor. They can recommend a sleep study to possibly get some answers. I'm Dr. Sanjay Gupta, helping you live a better life.
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8: I don't need to hear anything from anybody. 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Play offense, not defense. If you play hard and you play the game right, nobody really gets on you. They're going to boo you here and there, but if you show them that you care and that you're playing hard, that's what you need to do. Just play the game one way. You hit a ball in the gap, run. Boom, coming in hot.
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It's DJ Envy. And whether you are downtown or on Highway 117, Coast 97.3 is the vibe you should be on. 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
8: Recent survey conducted by Common Sense Media found one-third of teenagers prefer AI companions over humans for serious conversations. There's a term for that, social offloading. And experts we talked to warned that this habit could be stunting emotional growth, leaving an already isolated generation who came of age during the pandemic even less prepared for the messiness of human interaction. Sure, AI can help you polish whatever it is you're looking to say, but that's not very human, right? It's the messiness that makes our interactions with each other so real. It's also what makes them so validating, help us to develop our confidence, our voice, our deep bonds with each other. Psychiatrists we talked to encouraged turning to family or friends when you're struggling to express yourself. They are keen to help. I'm Dr. Sanjay Gupta, helping you live a better life.
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12: Cape Fear weather. From the Brunswick County Government Weather Center.
13: The heat returns this Thursday, but ever so briefly. High temps still in the lower and middle 90s with triple-digit heat index values. So stay rested, stay hydrated. Rain and storm chances slim for the afternoon.

0: start to pick up for Thursday night and Friday. Friday, a first alert weather day, as remnant moisture left over from the tropics moves our way. Could be a low-end risk of some severe weather, too, so worth watching. From the WECT First Alert Forecast Center, I'm Gabe Ross.
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No, she thinks she me when she driving the sport. Real over everything, unenforced. Lit up the city when I got a torch. I went and got it, I didn't have a choice. I'm from the dirty, we took the north. Step on the second, show no remorse. Straight in the streets when I jump out the porch. Yeah, Mrs. Trendsetter, whatever she do, they bite.

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1: Yeah.

0: 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Even though you walk every day, Dana does say you can make small adjustments to immediately improve your walking mechanics. 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
3: Cape Fear weather from the Cumulus Media Weather Center.
4: For the rest of your Thursday, hazy, hot, and humid amid partly cloudy skies. High temps in the lower and middle 90s with heat index values into the triple digits. So stay rested, stay hydrated. Rain and storm chances keeping a slim profile the rest of the afternoon. They'll start to tick up as we head through the evening and overnight. A first alert weather day in play for your Friday as remnant tropical moisture moves into the Cape Fear. Worth having a way to receive severe weather alerts. From the WECT First Alert Forecast Center, I'm Gabe Ross.
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8: 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There's a term for that: social offloading. And experts we talked to warned that this habit could be stunting emotional growth, leaving an already isolated generation who came of age during the pandemic even less prepared for the messiness of human interaction. Sure, AI can help you polish whatever it is you're looking to say, but that's not very human, right? It's the messiness that makes our interactions with each other so real. 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Psychiatrists we talked to encouraged turning to family or friends when you're struggling to express yourself. They are keen to help. 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
12: For the rest of your Thursday, hazy, hot, and humid amid partly cloudy skies. High temps in the lower and middle 90s with heat index values into the triple digits. So stay rested, stay hydrated. Rain and storm chances keeping a slim profile the rest of the afternoon. They'll start to tick up as we head through the evening and overnight. A first alert weather day in play for your Friday as remnant tropical moisture moves into the Cape Fear. Worth having a way to receive severe weather alerts. From the WECT First Alert Forecast Center, I'm Gabe Ross.
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even though my little stuff they rocker. Peekaboo. 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This that chicken cheese. Peekaboo. Let me FaceTime my op. I'm up the street. Peekaboo. Yes, AGs. I'm putting some to sleep. Peekaboo. He on the ground. I praise God and start stumping feet.

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1: You a gold digger, Chuck?
2: 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Ever since they changed the rate of pay and it's equal for women, why not? That's why I got a sugar mama.
3: Do you like your sugar mama? Do you actually like her? Do you have feelings for her?
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3: 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Tell her don't do that. 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
1: Ooh, if all that went away, right? She lost whatever all the money she had. She wasn't able to do for you anymore. Would you still like her?
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1: Would you be with her?
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9: For the rest of your Thursday, hazy, hot, and humid amid partly cloudy skies. High temps in the lower and middle 90s with heat index values into the triple digits. So stay rested, stay hydrated. Rain and storm chances keeping a slim profile the rest of the afternoon. They'll start to tick up as we head through the evening and overnight. A first alert weather day in play for your Friday as remnant tropical moisture moves into the Cape Fear. Worth having a way to receive severe weather alerts. From the WECT First Alert Forecast Center, I'm Gabe Ross.
10: Juneteenth, an obscure holiday to many in America, but to African Americans, the word Juneteenth sparks happiness, joy, and celebration. The holiday began in the Galveston, Texas area and commemorates June 19, 1865. The day that Union General Gordon Granger announced that all slaves were free in Texas. Although the Emancipation Proclamation freed all slaves in America, it was only enforceable as Union soldiers defeated Confederate forces state by state. And it wasn't until June 19th that the men and women in bondage in Texas were actually set free. Hence the word Juneteenth. Over the years, the meaning and message of Juneteenth has spread across America. And in a time of reckoning and renewal of conscience around race, the celebration of Juneteenth has become even more important. Whether you call it Freedom Day, Emancipation Day, or any of its many beloved names, make it a point this year to enjoy the history, the food, and the lessons of Juneteenth.
11: So, I typed a text to a girl I used to see, saying that I chose this cutie pie with whom I want to be. And I apologize if this message gets you down.

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I'm so like a pip. 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
3: Coast 97.3, number one hip-hop and R&B, man. It is an honor and a privilege to do this special Big Four at Four. I got him in the building. I don't know how we got him outside. Cause he don't be outside too much. You know, I ain't trying to put on no airs or nothing, but my man is in the building. You know what it is. Quote, ATM Quote, what's up, man?
2: What's going on, man? It's ATM Quote. You know how I got outside. My manager sitting right here.
3: How you doing, manager?
2: shout out to my manager, Avery Watson Management. You know, get with her. She got me at the station. She had me in the club last Friday.
3: Can you represent me? She like, I don't. She just looking like, I don't know, just dad.
2: Yeah. So it's an 80-20 split, you know what I'm saying? So I don't know if you really want to come over here. But her way. 80-20 her way. Yeah. So
3: look, I gotta tell the story. I don't know if people know this story. We recorded this story, but I'm gonna tell you.
2: Yeah.
3: I first met ATM Quote. He wasn't ATM Quote yet. I just knew him.
2: Yeah.
3: Right? Mario. I went into Bless Music on Castle Street, and they said, you need to come over. I got a call. You need to come over here and hear this record.
2: Yeah.
3: And I drove over to Castle Street. What y'all got? You know, I'm talking trash.
2: Yeah.
3: Play the record. And I'm looking at everybody in the room. I'm like, who is this?
2: Yeah.
3: And you were sitting on the side.
2: Yeah.
3: And they was like, that's him. I said, you don't even talk. What you mean?
2: Yeah.
3: I said, he don't be talking. What are you talking about?
2: Yeah,
3: and they said, we're going to call him Quote. And I'm like, very great. It's a great name.
2: That's kind of, you part of the way that the name came and all of that. Actually, I don't know if I ever told you. Like, just you coming in and saying, hold on, run that back. Like, I got it. What do you say?
3: Yeah.
2: Like, that, it was quotable stuff. So it was like, what can my name be? And that you know what I'm saying? That's where it came from.
3: Man. So,
2: yeah.
3: Port like, City's in the building.
2: Yeah.
3: What's up? ATM Quote.
2: Southside.
3: Here we go. We're not going to fight today. Look,
2: Big Southside.
3: Here's the number. I'm going to the number four right now. Let's do that. Number four, man. And it's not, we had an open bars, Come to the Money. Shouts to my man, Tony Neal, four DJs, you know what I'm saying? And we sent your open bars to Tony Neal on this record, man. It was big. Here's the number four, Come to the Money, the ATM Quote edition.

0: Coast 97.3. That's the Come to the Money ATM quote remix, the edition of that, man. Shouts out to you for jumping on that. Because it was a challenge to us. They was like, find somebody from your market.
1: Yeah.
0: Put them on the record and send it back to me. And that's what we did to you.
1: Yeah.
0: So we were playing it on Core DJ Radio.
1: Yeah.
0: Across the globe.
1: Yeah.
0: You know what I'm saying?
1: A lot of people didn't realize like how stuff translated when y'all did that. You know what I'm saying? How big Core is and, you know what I'm saying? Us having what? Four Core DJs?
0: Yeah.
1: So right at the crib, you know what I'm saying? And me having the relationship I had with y'all, like, y'all always put me in the mix with Core. So
0: no
1: Core is worldwide. It's not like a joke. It's everywhere.
0: Facts.
1: So, you know what I'm saying? I appreciate y'all.
0: No doubt. He's in the building. Port City, ATM quote. Shout out to my man in the building.
1: Yeah.
0: Shout out to Jazz in the building.
1: Yeah. Spring.
0: Spree is here.
1: Yeah.
0: Spree sing. I ain't going to get in. I ain't going to mess with him.
1: We got to do. Yeah.
0: What was the biggest thing I saw? And there's two things cause before we get into song number three. The biggest thing I used to see, though, your crew, ATM, Sat Boy, they would have their own project, right?
1: Yeah.
0: And with Chad, C Spree and everybody.
1: Yeah.
0: Kels, everybody, right?
1: Yeah.
0: And they would be like, we working this single with quote and then come back to us after. It was like humbling as a crew.
1: Yeah.
0: Like, without, are we going to do this song? And then, okay, Kel's got a record.
1: Yeah.
0: Okay, Spree got a record.
1: Yeah.
0: And I thought that was like super humbling for a crew to do.
1: Without being asked. You know what I'm saying? They volunteered that. So
0: How did that make you feel during that time, man?
1: Crazy, because I was the newest one. So, you know what I'm saying? They really put me out front to represent us. And it worked out for us because we got the looks and then everybody got the looks. You know what I'm saying? It's always been that. So they knew what they was doing more than me. I was fresh. I might have been the oldest one out the crew, but they knew more than me. So they knew to put one out in front, and I took that in.
0: Got a little history. I got a little history lesson.
1: What's that?
0: First time, you know, we always say, okay, this is a hot record for your city.
1: Yeah.
0: And then we went outside the city just a little bit.
1: Yeah.
0: And this record came on, and everyone in the room was singing, and they were not from Wilmington.
1: It was
0: the first time I heard Ava Shawty.
1: Yeah.
0: We was at, with Gucci?
1: Oh, yeah, Gucci in Jacksonville.
0: Show. We was in Jacksonville, the Gucci show, at the Fun Zone, or whatever it was called.
1: Yeah,
0: and it was the Gucci show. Walker was there, and he wasn't Walker yet.
1: Mm-mm.
0: You know what I'm saying?
1: Mm-mm. He was just with Gucci.
0: This is number three, my shorty. Oh, man.
1: Let's go.

0: Coast 97.3. You know, we can't. We got so much to talk about. He's in the building. My man, ATM Quote, is really going down in here. Shouts out Spree's in. We just talked about it, man. And I wanted to say this, like, publicly, because a lot of people thought this.
1: Yeah.
0: But there was, excuse the ears in the room and you in your car listening. There was no ass kissing.
1: Nah. People really think, like, we was just, you know what I'm saying?
0: There was no B.
1: Nah.
0: Ding,
1: do me a favor. It wasn't no favors. It wasn't no none of that. Like, it was just putting in the work, presenting it to you. Like you was just saying, like, it was times I presented stuff and it was like,
0: I was like, I don't know.
1: Like, guess what? I'm going to go back in then. Like, I got something else for you. Next couple of days, I'm coming right back.
0: Oh, that's it then.
1: Yeah, and now we got one. So, yeah, it's no complaining. Like, you just do the work. Like,
0: and it wasn't no hate. It wasn't no, what do you mean, hate no more?
1: Nah, it's never no hate.
0: I want you to have the best product.
1: Exactly. Y'all the DJs. Y'all own the radio. Y'all earn this spot. So, to listen to y'all is, you would think, the thing to do. Like, y'all the ones playing the music in the clubs. Not just on the radio, but in the clubs.
0: Right.
1: When y'all travel and y'all doing weddings, like,
0: yeah.
1: Yeah, I'm gonna listen to y'all. Yeah.
0: So it's two records that's important to, I wanna say me, but I think two records we got that's important to the city.
1: Yeah.
0: I got a Christmas record called A Christmas Joint.
1: Yeah. Shout out my man Tut.
0: We gotta play that at Christmas time.
1: Yeah.
0: It is a Port City thing
1: now. Shout out to Tut.
0: Shouts to Tut.
1: King. Yeah.
0: And I gotta play this record during the summer.
1: What's that?
0: Summertime.
1: Yeah.
0: We have to play that record. It's so Wilmington.
1: Yeah.
0: It's so Southside.
1: Yeah, big Southside. You know
0: what I'm saying? When you hear, I know it's, when I say summertime, people are like, yeah, it's summertime. When they hear the record, they know, okay, here we go. This is your number two, man.
1: Let's go.
2: Number two.

0: Coast 97.3 inside the Big 4 at 4. Special guest, my man ATM Quote. That was the number two joint, Summertime. I really could put that at the top. You gotta play it in the Port City when the summer hit, man.
1: Yeah.
0: You gotta do it.
1: Yeah. People think that's a new song still.
0: It's not.
1: Yeah, 15 years old, man.
0: Ooh, wee.
1: Yeah, you've been running this for 15 years every summer.
0: Ooh, wee. I'm old. Yeah. That's all good. I'm here.
1: Not
0: we
1: me.
0: Out here.
1: Not me. I'm aging backwards, man. You know?
0: You are?
1: Yeah, I'm aging backwards.
0: I see you swole up.
1: Yeah,
0: you know what I'm saying?
1: I might look younger than I did when I first started coming up.
0: I get that.
1: Yeah.
0: I get that.
1: Yeah.
0: He's in the building. So we were just talking off air, man, about the folks that were a part of a lot of your production, man. Rest in peace, my man, Ski Beats.
1: Yeah, shout out to Ski, man.
0: D1. But it was
1: Beats.
0: There was another little skinny dude got on my nerves.
1: Yeah,
0: you hear me?
1: Yeah.
0: And let me tell you what he would do. He would come in here to cut a commercial, and he would come to this computer. Well, it's not the same computer. He would come to the computer that was in here, and he would put his flash drive in and pull it all over. He said, "These the beats if you need beats to talk over."
1: Yeah.
0: And just walk out.
1: Yeah.
0: Shout out to M Beats, man.
1: Yeah, shout out to Beats, man. Like, I'm telling you,
0: Beats.
1: Just even this time coming back, like, he was the first person, you know what I'm saying? Hey, bro, what we doing? And we ended up with another one. Like, every time I take a break and want to come back, what we doing? So, yeah.
0: He reached out to me this time, not you. He was like,
1: "Oh, no,
0: hey."
1: That's his song.
0: He was like, "Hey, yeah, I got a record."
1: That's his song. Yeah, featuring me. Yeah.
0: I'm going to let you go ahead and introduce it. I want you to introduce it.
1: Man, me and Beats back again, award show. It's summertime. We taking over again. You already know what it is, man. We ain't missed yet. 20 years, we ain't missed. Let's go award show.
2: Are you ready?
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2: One.
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0: 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That's a war show. It beats the God and bless them again. ATM yeah. quote, man. Look, man, how can we get more of this music for the summer? Just all your joints.
1: Man, we coming. We loaded up. You know what I'm saying? We yeah. probably, man, I got about like almost 20 joints loaded. Y'all got to hit Jew Hall. You know what I'm saying?
0: Okay.
1: Hit Jew Hall. I told him everything on him when we drop. You
0: Uh-oh.
1: Know what I'm saying? Somebody just asked me and Reeves when we dropping. I said it's on Jew. So, you know
0: okay.
1: what I'm saying? Between
0: okay.
1: him and my management, Avery Watson management.
0: What's up,
1: you
0: Avery?
1: You know what I'm saying? y'all got to highlight them. But now we loaded up. We ready to go.
0: How can we follow you, though, on everything?
1: Everything ATM quote still, man.
0: Okay.
1: Then that we branded it. So.
0: You got any shots?
1: Yeah, Southside. You know, Southside, the whole stack, boy. You know what I'm saying? Nah, shout out to Airside, man.
0: We got
1: folks on it, but really it's Big South Side.
0: Awesome. Yeah.
1: I know you from the North.
0: City. You know me and him go at it back and forth.
1: And Sandra from the East. I know what's up, man, but it's Big South Side when I'm up here. You
0: yeah.
1: know? But nah, shout out to the whole city, everybody that's what's working. Stay focused, man. Like, I ain't here to tell you how to move, but keep your head down. Don't worry about no haters and
0: yeah.
1: who don't like you and all that. That's the biggest thing we ever did.
0: Thank you
1: did.
0: For saying that. I appreciate
1: yeah,
0: it.
1: Yeah, the biggest thing we ever did was just kept our heads down. Like, of course, not everybody gonna like you. Not everybody gonna like your music. You know what I'm saying? They ain't gonna like what you doing. They ain't gonna like that people like you.
0: Mm-hmm.
1: Keep your head down. Keep going, man. Don't worry about none of that. You know what I'm saying? Think outside the city for sure. That's the biggest thing. Like, if you can get outside the city gonna always come back to you.
0: Right.
1: It's here. You ain't going nowhere. I done moved to Atlanta. We done did shows, Charlotte, Greensboro, Greenville,
0: right.
1: Jacksonville, Fayetteville, all that. We always can come back home. So.
0: I tell people a quick story about you, about how you had, I don't know which tape it was, or which album it was, but you went to Atlanta.
1: Yeah.
0: Birthday bash weekend.
1: Oh, yeah, yeah, yeah.
0: And put your stuff everywhere.
1: Yeah, that was Spree. Spree, yeah.
0: yeah.
1: He broke
0: in
1: the Grand Hustle.
0: Yeah,
1: yeah.
0: Literally, because that's where I'm going.
1: Yeah.
0: And so... Before that time, I had never heard T.I. say, pull up, hop out.
1: Ain't nobody, yeah. Yeah, yeah.
0: I only heard you
1: yeah.
0: say that.
1: Yeah.
0: And then T.I. comes out after y'all
1: after.
0: Do y'all thing, and he's like,
1: yeah,
0: pull up,
1: yeah.
0: hop out. I'm like, wait a
1: yeah,
0: minute.
1: Yeah, we ain't never. I'm going to tell you who brought that to my attention. Kel, my man Kel's sister, Treese.
0: Mm.
1: She brought it to me and said it. She was like, you heard this? And I'm like, just like I said it. But,
0: I mean,
1: you know,
0: yeah,
1: but you know what I'm saying? Thank you, know.
0: Yeah, imitation
1: yeah,
0: is a
1: yeah,
0: flattery,
1: you know.
0: Know
1: but, that's literally after we went down there, put CDs all around
0: yeah.
1: their office. They called us.
0: Yeah.
1: And not long after that, you heard him say, pull up, hop out.
0: I was but, like, what?
1: Yeah.
0: Wow.
1: Yeah, you know.
0: I was like, okay.
1: Yeah.
0: That's yeah.
1: Shout
0: out to Tip.
1: Yeah, shout out to Tip, man.
0: So, I like I said, man, I'm proud of all you guys, man, and that you guys keep. You guys continue to grow.
1: Yeah.
0: You know, even in adulthood. Because when I met, everybody was like in high school.
1: Yeah.
0: You know
1: most,
0: what I'm
1: yeah, everybody.
0: Everybody in high school, almost, yeah.
1: Yeah, everybody except me.
0: Yeah,
1: really.
0: You
1: yeah.
0: the only one. But
1: yeah.
0: that was major, man.
1: Yeah, but it worked. It worked for us then, you know, because we started with teen parties. So
0: yeah.
1: they were teens. That was their demographic.
0: Yep.
1: You know what I'm saying? So it translated from that to... They grew up, we all grew up, and we went into adults. Like, the music changed.
0: Yeah.
1: You know what I'm saying? We got more mature. The parties changed. You know what I'm saying? Yeah, we all from the South, you
0: yeah.
1: know.
0: You know what?
1: Shout
0: I'm
1: out to Wayne. He from the East.
0: Yeah.
1: You know what I'm saying? I ain't
0: going to
1: do Wayne. So, and T.A., he from the North. I ain't going to, you
0: midday
1: know.
0: Midday in here.
1: Sandra, hey, Sandra just came, man.
0: Do you have any?
1: Died? See,
0: here
1: there you go.
0: Here we go.
1: Yeah, there you go.
0: Avery, do you have any shout-outs where we go? You don't want to shout out anybody? You sure?
2: Say hey. Shout out out East, man. I grew up out East, man. I can't shout Creekwood. That's my home, man.
1: Yeah, shout out to East. My whole family from my mom and daddy from out there.
0: Yeah,
1: so
0: yeah.
1: I give y'all credit for something,
0: yeah.
1: even though I'm Italian.
0: Shouts to C Dub. That's what I call you.
1: Yeah.
0: What's up, C Dub?
1: Yeah.
0: We out here. Thank you for coming through. I appreciate you, man.
1: Yeah. No, I appreciate you, man.
0: It's
1: always
0: good.
1: 20 years.
0: ATM quote for sure.
1: Yeah.
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6: College Road is pretty slow. There was accident Cluter Park that was going on. It was just south of MLK. At this point, there is a work zone that's going on just before that. Going northbound, you'll find heavy delays all off from Holly Tree Road and toward MLK. There's a brief backup going southbound as well. Rick Dixon, right now traffic.
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15: A better life with Dr. Sanjay Gupta.
16: Eating a healthy diet is not only good for you physically, it can also keep your brain sharp as you age. According to a new study out of China, people who most closely followed the MIND diet slowed aging in key structures inside their brains by more than 2 years. The MIND diet is a combination of the Mediterranean diet, which we talk a lot about, and the DASH diet, which stands for Dietary Approaches to Stop Hypertension. All three of these diets are similar, but the MIND diet puts more of an emphasis on berries, beans, leafy green vegetables, fish, poultry, whole grains, olive oil, and nuts. You're not going to eat foods with a lot of saturated fat. We're talking cheese, butter, red meat, or anything fried. You really don't have to eat like this 100% of the time. That's the key. Just do the best that you can. I'm Dr. Sanjay Gupta, helping you live a better life.
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20: After a hot Thursday, the remnants of Tropical Storm Arthur will impact the area late tonight and into early Friday. For tonight, variably cloudy skies, a risk of shower or thunderstorm towards morning, overnight lows middle and upper 70s. On your Friday, most of the day featuring mostly cloudy skies, a round of showers and thunderstorms likely, tropical downpours, and the possibility of severe weather, high temperatures mainly in the upper 80s. From the WECT First Alert Forecast Center, I'm meteorologist Eric Davis.
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7: There's an accident on College Road. It's causing some heavy delays going southbound after exiting off of eastbound I-40 toward MLK. There's also a backup on northbound College Road, pretty heavy from Holly Tree Road to and past MLK, but you do run better toward I-40. We're Dixon, right now traffic.
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12: Recent survey conducted by Common Sense Media found one-third of teenagers prefer AI companions over humans for serious conversations. There's a term for that, social offloading. And experts we talked to warned that this habit could be stunting emotional growth, leaving an already isolated generation who came of age during the pandemic even less prepared for the messiness of human interaction. Sure, AI can help you polish whatever it is you're looking to say, but that's not very human, right? It's the messiness that makes our interactions with each other so real. It's also what makes them so validating, help us to develop our confidence, our voice, our deep bonds with each other. Psychiatrists we talked to encouraged turning to family or friends when you're struggling to express yourself. They are keen to help. I'm Dr. Sanjay Gupta, helping you live a better life.
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No, she thinks she me when she driving the sport. 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
2: After a hot Thursday, the remnants of Tropical Storm Arthur will impact the area late tonight and into early Friday. For tonight, variably cloudy skies, a risk of shower or thunderstorm towards morning, overnight lows middle and upper 70s. On your Friday, most of the day featuring mostly cloudy skies, a round of showers and thunderstorms likely, tropical downpours, and the possibility of severe weather, high temperatures mainly in the upper 80s. From the WECT First Alert Forecast Center, I'm meteorologist Eric Davis.
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saying? Outside is back to what it was, you know what I'm saying? Atlanta, tell you about my run, you know what I'm saying? 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
7: I've got some partial good news on Military Cutoff. The accident going northbound prior to Market Street, that's been cleared out of the roadway. Unfortunately, though, there's still a very heavy backup going north from before Eastwood Road, and there's another accident within those delays just before Eastwood Road itself.
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15: Eating a healthy diet is not only good for you physically, it can also keep your brain sharp as you age. According to a new study out of China, people who most closely followed the MIND diet slowed aging in key structures inside their brains by more than 2 years. The MIND diet is a combination of the Mediterranean diet, which we talk a lot about, and the DASH diet, which stands for Dietary Approaches to Stop Hypertension. All three of these diets are similar, but the MIND diet puts more of an emphasis on berries, beans, leafy green vegetables, fish, poultry, whole grains, olive oil, and nuts. You're not going to eat foods with a lot of saturated fat. We're talking cheese, butter, red meat, or anything fried. You really don't have to eat like this 100% of the time. That's the key. Just do the best that you can. I'm Dr. Sanjay Gupta, helping you live a better life.
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1: J-Y's Hermia. 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That's for all my scammers and my kid money.

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9: A better life with Dr. Sanjay Gupta.
10: Slowly but surely, AI is seeping its way into every corner of our lives. One area perhaps I didn't expect is diet advice. A new study out of Turkey found that chatbots are recommending to teen boys and girls that they restrict their daily calories to dangerously low levels and eat a balance of nutrients that are kind of out of whack. Remember, teenagers are growing, one pediatrician told us. If they aren't getting enough nutrition, it can really stunt their growth on a number of levels. And in extreme cases, it can lead to significant health consequences. Large language models, LLMs, they are designed to agree with you. So if you're looking to lose weight, they're going to push you pretty hard in that direction. They also sometimes don't know how to tell the difference between good information and bad information. And you know who does? Your doctor. I'm Dr. Sanjay Gupta, helping you live a better life.
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0: Minx in Miami, your number one song, top 7 at 7, sold out radios, countdown, Port City and surrounding areas was popping with you. I'm still on the high. Yes, it's Thursday. I know it's almost Friday. Kane's in 6. Yeah, baby, we did it. I'm in the building, though. Sold out radio. You already know what type of time we on. We getting ready for that weekend, man. Juneteenth is upon us. Yes, all my good peoples with the extended weekend. Salute to you. I'm working all weekend. That's what it is, though, man. Holla at your boy, 910-763-0973. Get your request in right now.
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1: It's your boy Chubb Rock, man. Treating you right, just the two of us. You know the hits. It's only right that DJ Mike Lang dropped banger after banger right now on Coast 97.3.

0: Yay. That's Preacher Man right there. I like that joint. DJ Mike Lane, M. Lizzy, I'm in the building. Make sure you tap in. Hit me up. Let me know if you outside working. Look, my hat goes off to you. Shouts out to all those people really outside working. Like, golly, it's hot. Like, just getting to the car, it's hot. I'm sorry, man. So, look, man, salute to y'all doing what you're doing. Salute to the Midday Mist for taking care of my people outside working. Definitely. So hit us up. Let us know where y'all working at. I'll make sure the Midday Mist gets out there to you. Do that every Friday, man.
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9: For the ninth year in a row, Finland has been named the happiest country in the world. That's according to the World Happiness Report put out every year by the Wellbeing Research Center at the University of Oxford in the UK. Two other Nordic nations, Iceland and Denmark, came in at numbers 2 and 3. Now, having spent quite a bit of time in these countries over my 2.5 decades as a journalist, I can tell you that this is not at all that surprising. There's an entirely different way of thinking in these countries. We before me, you might say. In other words, the mentality is less adversarial and much more, we're all in this together. One other interesting thing that came up was that no matter where someone lived, the more time they spent on social media, the less happy they were. Want to smile? It's simple. Put your phone away for a bit. I'm Dr. Sanjay Gupta, helping you live a better life.
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